type. 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I should really try to call my mind and see things from your side.

devil may care, and I'm just a devil with love to spare. So Viva Las Vegas, Viva Las Vegas.

throwing it on, you got to come back for more. Boys will call my dime by my double, but that ain't nothing but drugstore love. Pretty little thing, let me light the counter, called Mama, I'm sure hot.

Every time I bite my lip, you just lose your grip on reality. So you say, but you keep your distance. So you say, but you never lean in. I feel my neck, you break your sweat and some